Infinity. Hey. Friends with me when I knew intimately they didn't hastily start hating me. Why? Cause I waited patiently for them to break free of their respective exes. Not the bounce back.

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0: Your mind speaks in rhythmic messages and always on beat. You're my thirst and hunger for life from which I'm always gonna eat. It's like summer breezes, you and me in your shirt top sleeveless.
2: You like that?
0: I'm giving you those eyes and moonlight, saying, boy, you need this.
1: Hell yeah.
0: And I seen you summers ago, years ago, a few years ago.

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1: Y'all ain't from around here, are you? Where you boys trying to get to? The swamp.

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Y'all ain't from around here, are you?

0: crazy.
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2: I'm a wicked man.
1: 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I'm a wicked man.
0: Yeah. Yeah, man. Yeah, man.
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1: You gotta ask me. 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I need a love bar.